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Ahead of that, Jefferson Starship, No Way Out from 84 off that Nuclear Furniture. It's time for a rock box, Lost and Found from 78. Now this one going way back to a great band. One of the best in the biz, if you ask me, for this era. This is as rockin' gets. For this rock box, Lost and Found, here's Gator County by Molly Hatchett. 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
0: 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C103. C103.